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3: 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WhatsApp. Twitter. 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
6: This is a special announcement. MCF Radio and Mutundwe Christian Fellowship Church would want to warn our listeners that all business and ministry-related activities are conducted at church and communicated through the radio or our daily services. We want to emphasize that consultations and counseling are done at church and any money transactions handled outside church are done at one's own risk. Furthermore, we want to emphasize that Pastor Tom Mugera does not have any branches either agents in Uganda and abroad, but we work along other churches who are independent of us. Thank you.
7: Chenamu Munana, Katunyeza Musavu, Kampala, Chenamu Mukaga, Fort Poto, Chikumi Musatu, Akatunyeza Muenda, Iganga, Chikumi, Akatunyeza Musavu, Masaka, Chenamu Satu, Akatunyeza Tano, Muende, Chenamu Tano, Akatunyeza Munana, Mbale, Chikumi Musavu, Akatunyeza Musavu, Mbarara, Chenda Mukaga, Katunyeza Mwenda, Masindi, Chenda Munya, Akatunyeza Musavu, Kabale, MCF Radio, Emmere y'omwoyo gwo.

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1: This is a special announcement. MCF Radio and Mutundwe Christian Fellowship Church would want to warn our listeners that all business and ministry related activities are conducted at church and communicated through the radio or our daily services. We want to emphasize that consultations and counseling are done at church and any money transactions handled outside church are done at one's own risk. Furthermore, we want to emphasize that Pastor Tom Mugera does not have any branches, neither agents in Uganda and abroad, but we work along other churches who are independent of us. Thank you.
2: Chenamu Munana, Katunyeze Musavu, Kampala, Chenamu Mukaga, Fort Poto, Chikumi Musatu, Akatunyeze Muenda, Iganga, Chikumi, Akatunyeze Musavu, Masaka, Chenamu Satu, Akatunyeze Tano, Muende, Chenamu Tano, Akatonyeze Munana, Mbale, Chikumi Musavu, Akatonyeze Musavu, Mbarara, Chenda Mukaga, Katonyeze Mwenda, Masindi, Chenda Munya, Akatonyeze Musavu, Kabale, MCF Radio, Emmere y'Omwoyo gwo.

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1: 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So this is what is giving us. 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

0: 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Exchange of your wisdom, knowledge and understanding. 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He lived in discernment. 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That was his life. 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
7: 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Nenswala. From 90s in math. 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
11: Sorry, but for me I'm going to use English or Luo. Because I'm a Acholi.
1: You are what?
11: Acholi.
1: Acholi. Mm. Very good.
11: Well, for me, when I was in northern Uganda, I have a group of friends. When I was in P1 to P4, I think I was even not learning until I came here to Kampala and I started seeing how children are performing. Because when I was there from P1 to P4, my marks in total, I used to get 12. But every time, from P1 to P5, they just tell me, you go to the next class, we learn from there. Yet when they don't teach reading, I was just useless. And my parents said I cannot study, I cannot continue with study when I was 14 years. If you're a girl, you are beyond 14, you just have to stop studying and you look for a marriage. You have plans only for marriage. Now, I told them that for me, I will not get married, but instead I will go and look for school fees for my younger brothers. So when I came here, I found a lovely family whom they offered me. When they told me that, do you still want to go to school? I said, yes, I want to go, but I don't know anything. If I don't know how to read and write, what can I do? And they told me that, you just tell me if you want to go to school, tell me I want to go to school. So I told them, yes, I want to go, but I don't have school fees. They told me, just say yes or no. And I told them, yes. Now when they took me to an interview, they brought me a paper. It was paper, English paper and math. I got 24 in English, 34 in math. And they said I was going to be taken back to P2. And I told them, that is too much. And they said, she can try P4. Now when they took me to P4, first term, I did like SST, I got 0.7. And I got surprised when I started crying, the school fees they paid. I told them, for me, I cannot study. You stop disturbing me. And they said, you just put your faith in God. Because by that time I was Catholic, but then when I joined Christianity, I seen everything was becoming fine. In the second term, my marks, the smallest was 20. When I joined P5, I was among the best people. And the friend who used to teach me in math in P5, when I reach in P6, I can see if I can get 8 and above, I will testify your word, God. Please help me. My prayer was just getting 8 and above and getting first grade. When I came here with my guidance, I don't know the name of the pastor, and they started praying. They pray, but my heart, they were praying about something about me, but for me, I didn't know, but because they were using Luganda. In my heart, I want a first grade or 8, because no girls in our village have ever got a first grade. Now, when I reached in P6 to come to P7, I got 12 points, and I was very happy. And in P7, I used to lead girls in math and in English, but science, I was not good in it. but in math I was always the best. I follow boys. I'm the first in girls and I follow boys. And all teachers, they said, ah, this is all God's miracle. So I thank God for it. I'm waiting.
12: Abolganda mkama feye wazwe. 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Nga umanyi, Lord is prayed by the Father. 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
0: 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So as Christians, let's embrace that. And we behave according to God's nature. God is our Father and we are His children. Another, we are spirit and we cannot hide from God. He sees us. Okay. Hello.
2: Hello, Mr.
0: Amina.
2: Yes, yes.
0: Amina nyabo.
2: Where are you from?
0: HT Bachamukama.
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